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1: Yeah, the doctor don't know, but New York was killing me.
0: Okay.
1: Bunch of doctors come around, they don't know that New York is killing me. Yeah, well, I need to go home and take it slow down in Jackson, Tennessee.

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Yes, I was standing in dying, and New York was killing me. Seems like I need to start over and go back home in Jackson, Tennessee.

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Born in Chicago, but I go home, Tennessee.

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1: Attends. 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I'm a pull on some young band. I feel alone. I'm a pull on some young band. I break my girl. Tout pour ma girl.
0: Yeah, man.
1: Allez, casse-le. Allez. Yeah, I can't afford this. 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
0: Like that, man. You know, man.
1: For you, man.

raised by the river, born on the Natchez Trace. 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I've been crazy. I've been a fool.

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Kept on keeping on and took life as it comes. I got sent to Cook County, man, a mighty rough place. Never allowed a phone call. The cops lied about my case. I

Chicago winter is mighty tough on me. I had holes in my shoes. I got sick with TB. The Staple Singers and the Blind Boys too. Ain't no doubt they healed me. They pulled me on through. Someday I'm going back down the river, back down the trace, that shady grove on Route 19. My

past 25 minutes, you've been listening to the Charlie Parker Quintet, direct from George Wein's Story Mill at the Copley Square Hotel in Boston. Sir Charles Thompson was at the piano, Herb Pomeroy on trumpet, Jimmy Wood bass, Kenny Clark drums, and on alto saxophone, Charlie Parker. Once again, may I remind you that the Charlie Parker Quintet will be here through Sunday night, to be followed by Billie Holiday. In weeks to come, you'll hear Louis Armstrong, Josh White, and many others. And now until Saturday evening at 7 o'clock, when I'll be bringing you music from the top shelf, this is John McClellan saying good night from Storyville.

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You think you're riding fast, I hit your speed for lunch. Don't blink or hit the gas, I'm fast.